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0: 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It's the unofficial kickoff to summer. This Memorial Day weekend, 92.9, The Eagle is celebrating the venue that rocked the Star City. I'm telling you out there. It's the Eagles Pershing Auditorium in memoriam. As the Pershing mural is reborn at Wyuka Park, we'll play those rock bands who shook its foundation all Memorial Day weekend. 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
3: Scott Kay with the Rock Notes. Julian Lennon is now 63 and disclosed he's been diagnosed with coronary heart disease and is pre-diabetic. The son of John Lennon and Cynthia Powell shared the news on Instagram, urging fans to get checked sooner rather than later, saying you never know what hidden health issues may have. Adding he caught the conditions early enough to reverse some of the damage and will hopefully be able to live a healthy, long life. This marks another health challenge for Lennon, who underwent cancerous mole removal back in February of 2020. Motley Crue announced a limited edition box set called Crucial Crew 1981 to 1989. On July 10th, it will be released. The collection features the band's first five studio albums. Available formats include 5 LP picture disc set, 5 CD picture disc replica set, an ultra-limited 250-unit, hand-numbered Cruzeum exclusive with a reverse color outer box. The release coincides with a 35-city The Return of the Carnival of Sins tour, launching July 17th, marking the band's first extensive tour in 2 years. Matter of fact, the closest they'll play here is Kansas City, Missouri on September 8th. And Jack Osbourne confirmed a movie biopic about his parents, Ozzy and Sharon Osbourne, will likely release in 2028. During a YouTube live stream, Jack stated, "This movie will absolutely happen. Realistically, I mean, look, we're already halfway through 26. It'll probably won't come out until 28. And those are your Rock Notes. I'm Scott Kay.
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1: Hey, it's your morning guy, Scott K. Here the next quite a few days, the morning show that rocks, Middays with Joe and Afternoons with Jill. We'll be talking a lot about our annual Combat Hunger Food Drive. 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
3: Welcome to the year of 1984. Thought I got my script off the printer. I can't do all this by memory. My goodness, that was a long time ago. I was 23 years old. How do I remember stuff when I was 23? Astronauts Bruce McCandless II and Robert L. Stewart make the first untethered spacewalk. In late October, astronaut Catherine Sullivan becomes the first female American to perform a spacewalk. Space Shuttle Discovery launches on its maiden voyage. Some states were 18, some 19, some 21. So the National Minimum Age Act is passed here in America. Now all persons under the age of 21 cannot buy or possess alcohol. Ask your uncle. CIA station chief in Beirut, William Francis Buckley, kidnapped by the Islamic Jihad organization, later will die in captivity. And let's see, it's the 1984 Summer Olympics held in L.A. and had quite a heck of a Super Bowl commercial in 1984, introducing a new computer.
6: On January 24th, Apple Computer will introduce Macintosh. And you'll see why 1984 won't be like 1984.
3: And it was not like 1984 for John Lennon because, well, sadly, he was dead. They brought him back from the grave.

0: Yoko Ono found some tapes and released it in 1984 as the album Milk and Honey, John Lennon's Nobody Told Me. Strange days indeed here at the concerts in 1984.
1: I got us some kick-ass seats.
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0: Live, and let's go to Omaha first. Let's see, Saga with Quiet Riot at the Omaha Civic Auditorium, Genesis Kiss, Ozzy Osbourne with Motley Crue, Christine McVie, Scorpions and Bon Jovi, 38 Special in the BOC, Van Halen, Kenny Rogers, Yes, Billy Squire, Whitesnake, The Fix, Crosby, Stills and Nash, and REO with Survivor. Here in Lincoln at Pershing Auditorium, we saw Conway Twitty with Loretta Lynn, Alabama, Billy Joel, Rick Springfield, Billy Squire opening up for Molly Hatchet, Queensryche opening up for Kiss to end out the concerts in December. At the Bob Devaney Center, had a bunch of shows. Frank Sinatra, Dan Fogelberg, Elton John, Neil Sedaka, Jefferson Starship, and folks, they camped out 2 or 3 days before tickets went on sale. All 13,000 sold out within hours. For Bruce Springsteen, November 18th at the Bob Devaney Center. Of course, he was huge there with his Born in the USA album. And at the Nebraska State Fair, it was Lee Greenwood singing that one song he was known for. And I don't know what he did the rest of the show. Beach Boys, Johnny Cash, Amy Grant, and August 31st at the Nebraska State Fair, 1984. They were in town with the big, huge tour and album. It was a huge seller in 1984 called Sports. Several hits off that record, including this one, The Heart of Rock and Roll, in 1984.

0: Huey Lewis and the News. It's 1984. Who in the heck would have a dumbass name like Kennison for a last name? Who would like to?
1: Let's have a nice warm reception for Sam Kennison. Okay, here we are, Sammy. Baby, you are. Baby, I love you. I love you.
2: I'm going around the country. I'm trying to get as many people as I can to promise never to get married. I've been married, and I'm just trying to help. Okay. Jim here has never been married. You never been married? What's your name? Michael? Well, Michael, if you ever think about getting married, if you ever think you've met the right woman, you want to settle down, change your life, you do me a favor, Mike? Remember this face.

Patti Smyth and band Scandal, and that's The Warrior here in the year 1984. Bought that record, too. Had that one. Sure you did. Here in the year 1984, we're in sports. Summer Olympics are held in L.A., featuring Carl Lewis's four gold performance and a Soviet-led boycott. Winter Olympics held in Sarajevo, Yugoslavia, 84 NBA Finals solidified the Celtics-Lakers rivalry as the 84 NBA draft introduced Michael Jordan, Hakeem Olajuwon, and Charles Barkley. Wonder if those guys will do anything in the NBA. We'll see. Edmonton Oilers win their first Stanley Cup. L.A. Raiders defeat the Washington Football Club in Super Bowl XBIII. That'd be Super Bowl 18, yeah. Walter Payton broke the all-time rushing record. Doug Flutie wins the Heisman Trophy. And the Nebraska Cornhusker football team went 10-2. A great year, really, where we were Big 8 co-champs and defeated LSU in a Sugar Bowl, sugar. Finishing the season third in the coaches' poll, we finished fourth nationally in the AP. So a great year for the Nebraska Cornhuskers. A national championship again? Well, I guess I'll have to wait, like Van Halen in 1984.

0: Classic rock, 92.9 Eagle. Pretenders, back on the chain gang, learning to crawl. Huge hit album from the band here in the year 1984, where Indira Gandhi is assassinated in India, sparking the 84 anti-Sikh riots. 84 Summer Olympics are held in Los Angeles. The San Ysidro McDonald's massacre takes place. And on the other coast, the subway vigilante Bernard Goetz will shoot four black Utes who all survive. In the baggage area of Terminal 2 at Heathrow Airport, London, a bomb will explode. 22 are injured. And the USSR computer programmer releases his new game, Tetris, which is only available for Electronica 60 console. I got to get me one of those here in the year 1984. Coming up next, it is, Christine McVie releasing her second solo record as a member of Fleetwood Mac. One of her greats from the album simply titled Christine McVie. Her last solo album came out like in 1969-70, and that's back when she was still known as Christine Perfect before her marriage to bassist John McVie. But I digress. That'll be next here in the year 1984, brought to you today by State Farm insurance agent Vinny Krikac. Search Vinny State Farm on Facebook. And here it is, 1984, and...
1: Making the Olympics represents the top, and that's where I want to be.
2: Traditionally, America's cyclists have had to train without the advantage of proper facilities. So 7-Eleven built a track in Colorado. And they also built the first Olympic-class velodrome in America.
1: We've come this far. I think we can take it.
2: The 1984 Olympic Velodrome in Los Angeles. 7-Eleven. The dream begins with freedom.
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0: If I've said it once, I've said it 100 times. The real secret weapon in the band Fleetwood Mac, she is Christine McVie. And from her second solo record, That's Got a Hold on Me, a big hit here in the year 1984, where Glenn Frey would appear as a pilot, Jimmy Cold, in the Miami Vice Season 1 episode titled Smuggler's Blues, which originally aired February 1st, 1985. In this episode, based on his own hit song, Glenn played a guitar-playing Vietnam veteran who flies Crockett and Tubbs to Columbia. You might remember when they were introduced to each other, he was in a hangar playing the guitar, and he said,
1: "What's happening?
2: Tucker Smith sent us."
1: "Yeah, what about?"
2: "Buy some transportation."
1: "Yeah? From where to where?"
2: "Columbia and back."
0: Yeah. And it all started here in 1984 with this hit single from Glenn's solo album, The All-Nighter. It's Glenn Frey in Smuggler's Blues in 1984.

0: Hango, Glenn Frey, former Eagle, now solo, so the other guys, here in the year 1984. Watching a lot of fun movies? Sure, yeah. Beverly Hills Cop was pretty popular. Ghostbusters, Indiana Jones and the Temple of Doom. Gremlins, The Karate Kid, Police Academy. Footloose, Romancing the Stone. Star Trek III, The Search for Spock. Splash, this is Spinal Tap, the mockumentary released here in the States, film popularizing the term, it's 10 up to 11. Oh, that's right, there was Arnold Schwarzenegger is...
1: Terminator, an assassin from the 21st century, sent back through time.
2: It can't be bargained with, it can't be reasoned with, it doesn't feel pity, and it absolutely will not stop, ever. Until you are dead.
1: Terminator. It's 1984.

0: He's not quit Journey, says Steve Perry. I decided to sing in a little different register than I normally do with the band, and I wanted to sing some songs that I wrote, and I did, and I wrote from my girlfriend, Sherry. Oh, Sherry, Steve Perry, from his 1984 solo debut, Street Talk. Here in the year 84, watching a lot of fun TV shows, as we had mentioned earlier with Glenn Frey. There was Miami Vice on the air, Night Court, Who's the Boss, Airwolf, Charles in Charge, Punky Brewster, Highway to Heaven, Riptide. Top-rated returning hits in 84 include Dallas and Dynasty, Magnum P.I., and sitcoms like Kate and Allie. Oh, yes, and in their 11th and final season, they've been on the air since 1975, the Jeffersons bow out in 84.
1: Sunday, on the Jeffersons, Florence's teenage cousin pays a visit.
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1: And on Alice.
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1: Mel's mom takes Tommy on a gambling spree. And on Trapper John, the hospital staff is pressured by patients who resist the road to recovery.
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1: It all happens Sunday.
6: The Eagles, 10 at 10. It's 1984.

0: kicking in with John Cougar, as he was still known back in 1984 on the album. And that's Authority song. Wrapping up 84. Coming up tomorrow, Friday, it's an Eagle listener request. And I think I might have done this, like, I don't know, years and years ago. Since we had that cyber attack this past December, I lost tons of scripts for the 10 at 10. I got my audio back, but a lot of the scripts and listings of the 10 at 10s I've done over the years were gone, just completely gone in the cyber attack. So I think I did this a few years ago, and if I haven't, it'll be all new to you. And we don't remember that far back anyway, do we? So it'll be all new to us with a brand new theme requested by our listener. And tomorrow, let's see, it's going to be Walk. It's a Walkin' 10 here on the Eagle. Check that out tomorrow here on the 10 at 10, and I do hope to see you then.
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1: Second floor, hardware, children's wear, ladies' lingerie. Oh, good morning, Mr. Tyler. Going down?

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0: 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Got that peace of mind all day today that it is
1: Friday. Thank God it's Friday.
0: And welcome in the morning show that rocks on the air, our pre-combat hunger show. Yep, tomorrow is our big one-day food drive for the Food Bank of Lincoln Combat Hunger. I'll be making a noon appearance with the lovely folks at 10-11 this morning on the noon shot. They call it a hit in television. So I'll be doing the noon hit around 12:15. I'm going to make it happen with one of the captains from the Nebraska Army National Guard talking about combat hunger on the TV. But that's just to kind of let the TV folks know what we're doing down there on Saturday at Super Saver at 48th and O. It is combat hunger, and we're looking forward to it. So hopefully the rain, it looks like the rain's going to stay away for a while we're doing it, and then no real rain or thunderstorms till the evening time. But we'll get that updated with Brandon Rector coming up here in just a bit. Let's rock. STP on a Friday on the Eagle. Morning.

0: 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Now, news and sports headlines with Scott and Joe on the morning show that rocks from 92.9 The Eagle.
1: And happy Friday. Welcome in here. Scott K with you. Morning show that rocks on the air. We'll get news, weather. We'll get the weather in here for you with Brandon in just a second. First, though, let's get an update. Joe's on assignment. So we'll get Jeff Boats in here with an update on news and sports headlines this morning.
2: Governor Jim Pillen has ordered all U.S. and Nebraska state flags to be flown at half-staff today in observance of Peace Officers Memorial Day. The directive follows a national proclamation issued by President Trump. Flags should be flown at half-staff starting today and returning to full-staff at sunset. 24th-ranked Nebraska baseball team got a 12-7 victory in the series opener in Minnesota on Thursday afternoon. Second game of that series is coming up today at 5 o'clock on BTN. And the number 4 seed Nebraska softball team is hosting an NCAA regional this weekend at Bowling Stadium, Rhonda Ravel Field. They'll take on South Dakota at 5:30 this afternoon. That'll be streamed only on ESPN+. Grand Canyon and Louisville will play beforehand at 3. That'll be on ESPNU. Also happening this weekend is the state baseball tournament up in Omaha. That'll get underway this morning at 9 o'clock at UNO's Tal Anderson Field in Class A. Number 2 seed and defending state champion Lincoln East will score off with number 7 seed Grand Island. Then at noon, it's number 3 seed Lincoln Southwest playing the 6th seed Papillion-La Vista South. Classes B and C start tournament competition tomorrow. I'm Jeff Motes on 92.9 The Eagle.
1: Thank you, Jeffrey. And checking out that forecast, looks like we might be pretty good. For tomorrow's combat hunger, if it rains, we're going to stick around. But if there's lightning in the area, then we have to postpone it and move on to online donation. But it looks like we're going to be okay. 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
3: Mostly sunny to partly cloudy and hot today with a high temperature in the mid-90s. That would be a new record for May 15th. There is a 30% chance of showers and thunderstorms late this afternoon. Some storms may be severe. Tonight, partly to mostly cloudy in the evening with a 40% chance of showers and thunderstorms. Some of those storms may be severe. Decreasing clouds after midnight, low in the low 60s. Saturday, partly to mostly cloudy with a 60% chance of showers and thunderstorms late in the afternoon and evening. Some storms may be severe, high in the upper 80s. Sunday, partly to mostly cloudy and windy with a 60% chance of showers and thunderstorms. Once again, some storms may be severe, high in the upper 80s. From the 1011 Severe Weather Center, I'm meteorologist Brandon Rector for 92.9 The Eagle.
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16: 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Every

Classic rock, 92.9 Eagle, that little old band out of Texas. They were in Council Bluffs last night, Sturt Concert Cove, for another show. Matter of fact, I think if I remember right, I don't think I've seen them since then. Last time I saw ZZ Top was at Sturt Concert Cove. It was shortly after the passing of Dusty Hill. So, and that's way before Elwood got his... 17-string bass guitar, which I heard he pulled that back out again last night. Coming up for you here this morning, more news, weather, and sports all together on the way, and the night ride, a car gets a speeding ticket while sitting. How does that happen? Well, we'll explain. Come in up, classic rock. Here is Queen. Let's go.

0: 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Now, news and sports headlines with Scott and Joe on the morning show that rocks from 92.9 The Eagle.
1: Joe on assignment this morning. Scott K here on my assignment. That's doing the morning show that rocks. We got an update on the Knight Rider car getting a speeding ticket. Wasn't even moving. We'll have that here in a sec. Following your forecast, first, though, an update on the news and sports headlines here with Jeff Most.
2: Governor Jim Pillen has ordered all U.S. and Nebraska state flags to be flown at half-staff today in observance of Peace Officers Memorial Day. The directive follows a national proclamation issued by President Trump. Flags should be flown at half-staff starting today and returning to full-staff at sunset. 24th-ranked Nebraska baseball team got a 12-7 victory in the series opener in Minnesota on Thursday afternoon. Second game of that series is coming up today at 5 o'clock on BTN. And the number 4 seed Nebraska softball team is hosting an NCAA regional this weekend at Boland Stadium, Rhonda Ravel Field. They'll take on South Dakota at 5:30 this afternoon. That'll be streamed only on ESPN+. Grand Canyon and Louisville will play beforehand at 3. That'll be on ESPNU. Also happening this weekend is the state baseball tournament up in Omaha. That'll get underway this morning at 9 o'clock at UNO's Tal Anderson Field in Class A. Number 2 seed and defending state champion Lincoln East will score off with number 7 seed Grand Island. Then at noon, it's number 3 seed Lincoln Southwest playing the 6th seed Papillion-La Vista South. Classes B and C start tournament competition tomorrow. I'm Jeff Motes on 92.9 The Eagle.
1: Good luck, baseball. Been very, very good to your team. Good luck there tomorrow. Let's get your forecast in here. 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
3: Mostly sunny to partly cloudy and hot today with a high temperature in the mid-90s. That would be a new record for May 15th. There is a 30% chance of showers and thunderstorms late this afternoon. Some storms may be severe. Tonight, partly to mostly cloudy in the evening with a 40% chance of showers and thunderstorms. Some of those storms may be severe. Decreasing clouds after midnight, low in the low 60s. Saturday, partly to mostly cloudy with a 60% chance of showers and thunderstorms late in the afternoon and evening. Some storms may be severe, high in the upper 80s. Sunday, partly to mostly cloudy and windy with a 60% chance of showers and thunderstorms. Once again, some storms may be severe, high in the upper 80s. From the 1011 Severe Weather Center, I'm meteorologist Brandon Rector for 92.9 The Eagle.
1: And the black Pontiac Trans Am replica of Kit. Remember Kit from the 1980s TV series Knight Rider? It was like a mid-80s Pontiac Trans Am, I think is what it was. Anyway, despite sitting motionless in the Volo Museum in Illinois for years, the car features the same Knight license plate as the show's talking computer vehicle. Quote, "The fact that we're legally tied to a movie prop is interesting," said museum marketing director Jim Wojcicki. "We have no idea how we got registered from a ticket in New York to the plates in California to the Volo Museum in Illinois. So they actually got a speeding ticket. I guess the museum has requested a hearing to challenge the ticket. New York operates 750 speed cameras that automatically ticket vehicles exceeding the limit by more than 10 miles per hour. The museum is embracing the mystery, saying on Facebook, does anyone have Hasselhoff's number? He owes us like $50. You know, $50 speeding ticket just for that. Remember Kit, though? Yeah.
4: You're going to crash.
5: I can handle it, Kit.
4: But you're approaching a dangerous curve. Your chance of survival is less than 0.04%. Sorry, Michael.
1: Yeah. I remember that show. That Michael guy never drove. He was reading a book or he played video games. If you see some of the clips from Knight Rider back in the day, Kit did all of the driving, and Michael was kind of lazy, so... probably why when he was behind the wheel, he usually crashed. AC/DC is next on the Eagle.
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1: Oh, yeah, McCartney's going to be on SNL, the season finale, tomorrow night. Some of the promos actually turned out quite humorous with Will Ferrell. We'll hear... three of my favorites out of the five coming up.
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0: Classic rock, 92.9 Eagle Thunderstruck, AC/DC from the Razor's Edge. Scott K, morning show that rocks on the air, Friday edition, tomorrow night. Paul McCartney is the musical guest. Will Ferrell is the host of the season finale. Some of the promos they do, you know, to promote the show throughout the week. Some are funny, some are not so funny. I thought, you know, with Sir Paul McCartney, these turned out pretty fun. There was like five or six of them they did total. They ran on their YouTube, but these are three of my favorites. This is kind of funny one here. Paul McCartney on SNL tomorrow night.
1: I'm who cares.
2: And I'm Paul McCartney. I'll be hosting the season finale of SNL, but you don't care. You'll tune in for Paul McCartney.
0: That's right.
2: That's not true.
1: It is true.
2: Yeah, it is true. Yeah.
0: That's a good one. This is my second favorite.
1: Hi, I'm Will Ferrell. I'll be hosting the season finale of SNL this week with musical guest Paul McCartney.
2: Yes, Will Ferrell, the homecoming king, returns.
1: What? That's not me.
2: Sorry. I mean, like, you're coming home to SNL. Were you with the king?
1: I wasn't homecoming king. I lost it junior and senior year to Jackson Galapagos, that smug jerk. I would never claim his title.
2: Okay, I'm sorry. I didn't know about Jackson Galapagos.
3: I was homecoming king. 4 years running.
2: Of course you were.
0: That was it. And then another one of my favorites here.
1: Hi, I'm Will Ferrell, and I'll be hosting the season finale of SNL this week with musical guest Sir Paul McCartney.
2: Yeah. Wow. Sir Paul, what's it like being a knight?
3: It's an honor. Mm. I'm so lucky that so many people have enjoyed my music over the years.
1: Oh, that's cool.
3: And one time I killed a dragon.
2: What? I knew it. I told you.
3: Are you serious?
2: I told you.
3: You did.
0: As a knight, he killed a dragon. That's good. Anyway, that's tomorrow night. SNL. I haven't played this one for a long time. I hope he plays this one tomorrow night. I bet he won't, but that'd be cool if he did. One of my favorites. It's called Jet.

0: 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Friday rocking with Van Halen. Where's she at? I've been missing.
1: Friday.
0: There she is.
1: Thank God it's Friday.
0: Welcome in Friday. The Royal Mint has launched a new commemorative coin celebrating Pink Floyd during their Music Legends series. They've done coins for David Bowie, George Michael, Dame, Shirley Bassey, Sir Paul McCartney, Freddie Mercury. Now it's Pink Floyd, featuring the iconic prism from their 1973 album, Dark Side of the Moon. So, cha-ching, from the Dark Side. Song about the Royal Mint producing a new coin for Pink Floyd. And they wrote it back in 1973, predicting that in the year 2026, they would be recognized by the Royal Mint of their home country, the United Kingdom. Pink Floyd on the Eagle.

0: certainly was in the right.
1: It's definitely right. I guess it was cruising for cruising.
0: I don't know, I was really drunk at the time. You just told me it was a night.
2: There's more rock next. Now, news and sports headlines from Scott and Joe.

0: Shout out to Mom. Thanks for the support and for pretending you understand what we do. Scott and Joe, take it away.
1: Thank you, Johnny. Good morning. Joe's on assignment. Happy Friday to you. Excited about tomorrow. 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Get your forecast for the weekend in here. Some chances for some rain, which is much needed. Don't need any lightning or thunder tomorrow between 10 and 4. That would be, you know, we could avoid that. It'd be nice. I've got the news and sports update here. In for Joe, we got Jeffrey.
2: Governor Jim Pillen has ordered all U.S. and Nebraska state flags to be flown at half-staff today in observance of Peace Officers Memorial Day. The directive follows a national proclamation issued by President Trump. Flags should be flown at half-staff starting today and returning to full staff at sunset. 24th-ranked Nebraska baseball team got a 12-7 victory in the series opener in Minnesota on Thursday afternoon. Second game of that series is coming up today at 5 o'clock on BTN. And the number 4 seed Nebraska softball team is hosting an NCAA regional this weekend at Bolin Stadium, Rhonda Ravel Field. They'll take on South Dakota at 5:30 this afternoon. That'll be streamed only on ESPN+. Grand Canyon and Louisville will play beforehand at 3. That'll be on ESPNU. Also happening this weekend is the state baseball tournament up in Omaha. That'll get underway this morning at 9 o'clock at UNO's Tal Anderson Field in Class A. Number 2 seed and defending state champion Lincoln East will score off with number 7 seed Grand Island. Then at noon, it's number 3 seed Lincoln Southwest playing the 6th seed Papillion La Vista South. Classes B and C start tournament competition tomorrow. I'm Jeff Motes on 92.9 The Eagle.
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3: Mostly sunny to partly cloudy and hot today with a high temperature in the mid-90s. That would be a new record for May 15th. There is a 30% chance of showers and thunderstorms late this afternoon. Some storms may be severe. Tonight, partly to mostly cloudy in the evening with a 40% chance of showers and thunderstorms. Some of those storms may be severe. Decreasing clouds after midnight, low in the low 60s. Saturday, partly to mostly cloudy with a 60% chance of showers and thunderstorms late in the afternoon and evening. Some storms may be severe, high in the upper 80s. Sunday, partly to mostly cloudy and windy with a 60% chance of showers and thunderstorms. Once again, some storms may be severe, high in the upper 80s. From the 10-11 Severe Weather Center, I'm meteorologist Brandon Rector for 92.9 The Eagle.
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Dire Straits here with the Sultans of Swing in London Town. And in Star City Town, we got some Lincoln Salt Dogs baseball kicking off the season. It's opening weekend for Salt Dogs, marking our 25th season of Lincoln Salt Dogs baseball. That is amazing. We have a 25th anniversary of Combat Hunger tomorrow. And it's also 25th year and 25th anniversary of the kickoff of the Lincoln Salt Dogs. Taking on Sioux Falls Canaries tonight, 7:05, 6:05 p.m. Saturday, 1:05 p.m. Sunday afternoon. And a three-game home series of Sioux Falls Canaries after Friday's game tonight. Plan to stay a bit longer and enjoy the fabulous and best-in-town post-game fireworks. I try to choose many Friday nights for our Eagle Nights, because that's when I get to go throughout the first pitch, and I always get fireworks after the big game. So good luck this season to the Lincoln Salt Dogs. Of course, also baseball on the high school level in Omaha this weekend. So those stadiums will definitely smell like Teen Spirit, Hi-Oh, which happens to be the next song I'm playing right now.

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1: And top of the Friday morning to you. Joe's on assignment. We got Jeff Motes in for news and sports headlines here this morning. Jeffrey.
2: Governor Jim Pillen has ordered all U.S. and Nebraska state flags to be flown at half-staff today in observance of Peace Officers Memorial Day. The directive follows a national proclamation issued by President Trump. Flags should be flown at half-staff starting today and returning to full staff at sunset. 24th-ranked Nebraska baseball team got a 12-7 victory in the series opener in Minnesota on Thursday afternoon. Second game of that series is coming up today at 5 o'clock on BTN. And the number 4 seed Nebraska softball team is hosting an NCAA regional this weekend at Boland Stadium, Rhonda Ravel Field. They'll take on South Dakota at 5:30 this afternoon. That'll be streamed only on ESPN+. Grand Canyon and Louisville will play beforehand at 3. That'll be on ESPNU. Also happening this weekend is the state baseball tournament up in Omaha. That'll get underway this morning at 9 o'clock at UNO's Tal Anderson Field in Class A, number 2 seed and defending state champion.

0: Champion Lincoln East will square off with number 7 seed Grand Island. Then at noon, it's number 3 seed Lincoln Southwest playing the 6 seed Papillion La Vista South. Classes B and C start tournament competition tomorrow. I'm Jeff Moats on 92.9 The Eagle.
1: Thank you, Jeffrey. Update on the weather here for the weekend brought to you by Bryant AC Heating, Electric, and Plumbing. And Brandon's got that.
2: Mostly sunny to partly cloudy and hot today with a high temperature in the mid-90s. That would be a new record for May 15th. There is a 30% chance of showers and thunderstorms late this afternoon. Some storms may be severe. Tonight, partly to mostly cloudy in the evening with a 40% chance of showers and thunderstorms. Some of those storms may be severe. Decreasing clouds after midnight, low in the low 60s. Saturday, partly to mostly cloudy with a 60% chance of showers and thunderstorms late in the afternoon and evening. Some storms may be severe, high in the upper 80s. Sunday, partly to mostly cloudy and windy with a 60% chance of showers and thunderstorms. Once again, some storms may be severe, high in the upper 80s. From the 1011 Severe Weather Center, I'm meteorologist Brandon Rector for 92.9 The Eagle.
1: It's almost pool season. 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

0: Classic Rock 92.9, The Eagle, Creedence Clearwater Revival. Heading down a mighty Mississippi on the old Proud Mary here on The Eagle. What'd she say when she called me up?
1: You're not giving away any tickets for that concert, are you?
0: Yes, we are. Metallica at the Sphere, October 10th, with airfare and hotel. Plus, we'll give you tickets to get in. That'd kind of suck if we just, you know, sent you down there, airfare and hotel, and you got to the venue and like, well, what? Oh, I forgot the tickets. That reminded me of a story. I'll name his name. I don't even know if he's still alive or not. But guy was in radio as a hippie dude, man. But a modern type of hippie. This would have been back in the late 80s, probably early 90s. And I was on a AAA album adult alternative radio station in Des Moines, Iowa, and this guy would, and this is back when there was no automation, so we had to have jocks 24/7. So Saturday nights, Ned would come in for Rude Radio. His name was Ned Rude, just a good dude, but anyway, had a few problems, but other than that, he was all right kind of guy. But he would, it was just the weirdest thing. I've just lost my train of thought there because I got to give you the keyword, but anyway, the keyword for the, I'll get you the Ned Rude story in a sec. Prize, P-R-I-Z-E, prize is the keyword this hour to text in 844-833-8221, 844-833-8221, prize is the keyword. I was trying to remember the band they were going to see up in, it was like Minneapolis or somewhere. Maybe it could have been, I think it was Minneapolis, Minnesota. And it was one of the heavy metal bands. I can't remember which one it was. It wasn't Judas Priest or something like that. But anyway, he was very excited. Him and a buddy were going to go to the show. And they started partying in Des Moines, you know, various party favors for pre-concert partying. Him and his buddy got in the car. They were driving up there, and they got all the way up to the venue. And they got up to the door, walking up the stairs, getting ready to go in to rock out, and like, oh, man, I forgot the tickets. So, oh, they're probably in the car. So they went back to the car. They looked through the car. They couldn't find the tickets. And they were, he said he was starting to peak as they had taken some substances a bit earlier in the evening to so that they would peak during the performance that they were going to. And they couldn't find the tickets. They were pissed. So they started driving back to Des Moines. And they got about like three quarters the way back to Des Moines when he was digging, one of the, his buddy was digging through the glove box. And there they were, clear down at the bottom of the glove box. So he finally found the tickets. But by that time, it was, the show was half over and they were still like an hour and a half away from the venue. So they wasted money on that show. So, you know, you got to watch out the pre-party sometimes. You can, you know, you got to, you know, chill out a little bit there before the show. So we'll make sure you got the tickets and you get in to see Metallica. But that, yeah, that was quite the story Ned had there. But good luck. Again, our keyword this hour, prize, P-R-I-Z-E. That's one more entry to win our Metallica at the Las Vegas Sphere. Here's Don Henley. He's been down to the Sphere a few times. Nobody.

They say morning is the best time to exercise. But if you lie in bed long enough, chances are the urge will pass. Classic Rock, all morning on 92.9, The Eagle.

0: Classic Rock, 92.9 Eagle, Ozzy, Black Sabbath, Iron Man. Hey, we got more great rock on the way. Your weather forecast coming up in just a second, and going to get some basement tapes on here. Deep cuts, lost classics, the forgotten hits of rock and roll. The Boss Lets Me, Scott K. Bring in from home and just play for you on the radio. I don't really have any big birthdays. I'll have to look if we got any big birthdays in rock, but we'll get something on there for you, Deep, coming up, and we'll get that forecast in for the weekend and for our Combat Hunger event tomorrow, up next.
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0: Scott K. with the Rock Notes. The Royal Mint has launched a new commemorative coin celebrating Pink Floyd as part of its Music Legends series, featuring the iconic prism from their 1973 album, The Dark Side of the Moon. Pink Floyd joins other musical icons like David Bowie, George Michael, Dame Shirley Bassey, Sir Paul McCartney, and Freddie Mercury, who have been honored by the Royal Mint in their Music Legends series. Neil Young's 1995 album, Mirrorball, a collaboration with Pearl Jam, is set to be reissued for the first time in over 30 years. The album was part of Young's official release series, Volume 6, but is now being reissued as a standalone on CD and vinyl, available for pre-order via Pearl Jam's website. Which is wild, as the album was credited only to Young on the album's sleeve due to legal issues with Young and Pearl Jam's labels, but the members of Pearl Jam are credited within the liner notes. The album peaked at number 5 in the Billboard 200 album chart and was certified gold by the recording industry. And sad to report, Alabama soul singer Clarence Carter has died at the age of 90 following a stage 4 prostate cancer diagnosis. Carter, who was blind since birth, scored crossover hits including 1968's Slip Away and his 1970 version of Patches, which won a Grammy Award. He released his final album, Mr. Old School, in 2020. Plus, he was really a funny and heartwarming kind of guy off the stage. Clarence Carter has had a long, long life, now gone at 90. And those are your Rock Notes. I'm Scott K.
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0: 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Now let's get Brandon in with the forecast here.
1: Mostly sunny to partly cloudy and hot today with a high temperature in the mid-90s. That would be a new record for May 15th. Oh. There is a 30% chance of showers and thunderstorms late this afternoon. Some storms may be severe. Tonight, partly to mostly cloudy in the evening with a 40% chance of showers and thunderstorms. Some of those storms may be severe. Decreasing clouds after midnight, low in the low 60s. Saturday, partly to mostly cloudy with a 60% chance of showers and thunderstorms late in the afternoon and evening. Some storms may be severe, high in the upper 80s. Sunday, partly to mostly cloudy and windy with a 60% chance of showers and thunderstorms. Once again, some storms may be severe, high in the upper 80s. From the 1011 Severe Weather Center, I'm meteorologist Brandon Rector for 92.9 The Eagle.
0: Good. Looks like we're going to be good for combat hunger tomorrow. 10 to 4 at Super Saver, 48-0. A food drive for the Food Bank of Lincoln with the Nebraska Army National Guard, 167th Maintenance Squadron. Here's Floyd on the Eagle.

0: Basement tapes on the way for you. I just got an email here. Let me get into my email. Tim Plumley sent this to me. Peter Frampton's critically acclaimed new album, Carry the Light, co-created with son Julian Frampton, out now, featuring Sheryl Crow, Bill Evans, Her, Tom Morello, Graham Nash, and Bette Montench of the Heartbreakers fame. So that is officially out now, called Carry the Light. And this one here from, of course, Frampton Comes Alive. Baby, I love you, Frampton.
1: Thank you.

0: Beta Frampton, baby, I love your way. And baby, I love the way you text those keywords in to try to win the Metallica at the Sphere contest. Yeah, we have a trip for two to see Metallica at the Sphere in Vegas October 10th. Tickets, airfare, and hotel brought to you by A.T. Thomas Jewelers. And the keyword this hour is prize, P-R-I-Z-E, prize. And text that to the number 844-833-8221. Again, that number, 844-833-8221. The cool thing about it, once you text that in, it's saved in your text area there, your messages. And you can just go back in, type in the new word, and send it off. And after a while, though, some iPhone users find it, they don't get a kickback message. So if you just go ahead and delete that thread out and start from scratch, you should be good to go. So you should get a kickback saying, you're entered. Good luck. Next time you're going to hear a keywords, the noon hour today. So I'll have that keyword for you in the noon hour. But this hour, it's prize, P-R-I-Z-E. And good luck winning that Metallica at the Sphere in Vegas. Basement Tapes with Stones coming up next.
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14: It's been said that while most fishermen are playing checkers, fly fishermen are playing chess. Who said it? Fly fishermen. Now, you might accuse them of arrogance, but they do have a point. Fly fishing is all about preparation. While some fishermen take the winter off, fly fishermen are busy tying flies, experimenting, practicing, and plotting. Like a good chess player knows the game is won before.

0: before the first move is made. A good fly fisherman puts himself in position to catch the fish by the preparation he does before he hits the water. So is it arrogant for the fly fishermen to consider themselves the chess players of the fishing world? Only when they celebrate every catch by yelling, "Checkmate!" Yeah,
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0: I'm Peter Roman at Wolf Tackle, and like you know, the two biggest fans of fly fishing are the fly fisherman and the worm. We know fishing.
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5: It's the Deep Cuts, lost classics, forgotten hits of rock and roll basement tapes. And it was May 15th on this day in rock, 1976, a payday. So let's go out and buy that new number one album in the land with Rolling Stones and the number one album, Black and Blue. It was the band's sixth U.S. number one album, their first studio release featuring guitarist Ronnie Wood. Former Faces guitarist gets the gig. He's still in the band to this day. And as you may have heard, they have a new album coming out. And for the official music video for that new single, In the Stars, just released, the Rolling Stones used aging effects to make them look younger. I mean, it's amazing technology. Matter of fact, it makes Keith Richards look like he's 60 again. Anyway, Fool to Cry was the big hit single. Matter of fact, Memory Hotel and Fool to Cry are the album's two ballads, and therefore the two had to be written and arranged, not just knocked out in the studio. They're also the ones that really don't quite make as much sense, though they still work in the context of the record. But this is all about groove and sound as the Stones work Ron Wood into the fabric. The remarkable thing is, apart from Hand of Fate and Crazy Mama, there's little straight-ahead rock and roll here. They play reggae extensively, a little bit of funk and disco less so, making both sound like integral parts of the Stones' lifeblood. Now, apart from the ballads, there may not be many memorable tunes, but there are times that you just listen to the Stones just to hear them play, and this would be one of them. Now, Black and Blue's success was really no surprise, but the disco funk skip of the opening track kind of was hot stuff. Did not make the top 40, but considering the time it was released and the novelty that it brandished, especially when coming from the Stones, it really should have been a bigger hit than it was. So let's dust off and dig a little bit deeper than the big hit Fool to Cry for Hot Stuff from This Day in Rock 1975, Stones on the Basement Tapes.

0: Bop, bop. There you go. Hot stuff from This Day in Rock 75, Rolling Stones. I'm posting that new Rolling Stones video in the stars where they de-aged them on the Morning Show That Rocks blog. It'll be showing up here in just a few minutes. So check it out if you haven't seen that yet. It's pretty cool. We're inside the 9 and 5 nonstop hour of classic rock with Def Leppard. Eagle. Happy Friday. Where's my Friday guy at? Oh, here he is right here.
1: Friday call. She's on the way.
0: Yeah.
1: 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It's the weekend with 92.9 The Eagle.

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A little more magical than we thought. A little preview of coming up on the 10 at 10. It's a walking 10 today with a listener-inspired 10 at 10. So stand by for that coming up at 10, 37 minutes away with Journey Now on the Eagle.

Rocking me, we're rocking you, commercial free, right here on the Eagle inside the 9 and 5 nonstop hour of classic rock. And here I go again, hanging out with David Coverdale on a Friday on the Eagle. Or maybe I've never done this before on a Friday.

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2: And welcome to a theme. Randy from Crete had an idea for a theme, and I believe after doing a little bit more research, I don't believe I've done this theme at all yet before. So let's walk through it, my friends. It's 10 great songs about the forward movement of walking. And this one here, inspired by a Mel Brooks movie, Aerosmith. Yeah, Young Frankenstein. Now, walk this way on the 10 at 10.

feel good walking on that sunshine. That is Topeka, Kansas born Katrina, what's her name? Liskanich. Her father was a Vietnam vet who was a colonel in the United States Air Force. And her and her five siblings moved around frequently as children, being dad in the military. And the family arrived in the United Kingdom back in 1976. She would graduate from Royal Air Force Lochinhithe High School in 1978. And, of course, went on to have their big, huge hit in 1985, Walking on Sunshine. They won the 1997 Eurovision Song Contest with a tune called Love Shine a Light. But that was only popular over in England. And so basically an American one-hit wonder band, Katrina and Waves. And here you go. Another walking song. We got another walking tune here. And Ron called me about half hour ago. Now, you're going to have the police on your walking tent, aren't you? That'd be a big reggae 10-4 man with the police on the 10 of 10. And they're walking on the moon on the Eagle.

There you go, police walking on the moon. It's a walking 10, Randy's idea, and I'm liking it so far. When they described the writing of this song, Steve Perry brought in a rough sketch. Neil Sean, guitarist, added a blues-inspired guitar riff. Steve Smith picked up his brushes. And then Greg Raleigh had a great Hammond B3 organ groove on this particular tune that Steve Perry wrote for Journey on their 1980 album Departure. This was the second single released from the album Departure, and it just reached number 32 as a single on the Hot 100. So just inside the top 40 for Walks Like a Lady. I always dug this one, too. It's got a good groove. I hope they do this one in concert coming up July 6th. Maybe not, because it's a little deeper cut. We'll see. Journey, Walkin'.

0: Waylon with Van Halen and walking with him, too. There you go. Eddie had considerable difficulty finding a replacement for the popular David Lee Roth. Well, until July of 85, when Eddie was referred to former Montrose singer Sammy Hagar by a mechanic working on his Lamborghini. Pair hit it off, started writing songs, and then by the end of the year, started recording in November of 85, the 5150 album. February of 86, it was released, and that was one of many hit singles off that 5150, showing the world that, yeah, Van Halen was a little different band nowadays. Same players except for the lead singer, and some loved it. Some were like, that's not Van Halen, but it does rock. I guess I'll have to ease up a little bit on Eddie, which I kind of at first was like, I don't know about this. Then after a while, I was like, man, these songs are really actually very well done. I think I like both editions. I like the Diamond David Lee Roth. I like Sammy Hagar's era. So anywho, there you go. We also had Walking Songs, some Journey, The Police, Katrina and the Waves, and up top Aerosmith with Walk This Way. Our listener-inspired Walking 10 does continue. Coming up, got some James Gang on the way. And we're also going to hear from Mr. Lou Reed. What were you talking about, that song again?
1: Those were all real, but not necessarily what they did. That may have been real or may not have been real. It was my...
0: Okay, we'll find out exactly what he's talking about when we continue walking here on the 10 at 10. 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If you don't want to stop in and say hi, he'll help you out. Or just search Vinny State Farm on the Facebook.
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0: Farms Machinery, going to be this weekend, sunny today, 97, hot one. Slight chance of an afternoon storm this afternoon. Some could be severe, they say. Chance of rain or storms tonight, about 30%, mostly cloudy and 62. Combat hunger tomorrow, going to be mostly sunny, 91 while we're doing it. Showers and storms likely into Saturday night, into Sunday morning. Otherwise, Sunday sunny and another hot one at 95. And that is your forecast here from the Eagle.
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0: Dire Straits, that's from the Brothers in Arms album, Walk of Life, here on the Eagle. We're doing a walk in 10. Got to be careful where you walk, don't you, Eddie Money?
1: Well, I hit a couple of good balls the other day.
0: Yeah.
1: I stepped on a rake.
0: Ooh.

0: One of Eddie's hits out of 1988, Walk on Water, here on a Walk in 10 on the Eagle. We got Lou Reed on his Transformer album, a classic about a road trip with a bunch of colorful characters. And tell us about those characters there, Lou.
1: Those were all real, but not necessarily what they did. That may have been real or may not have been real. It was my... I didn't have absolute knowledge that these people acted this way. I thought they did. And it was a capsule... Four different people, capsule comments, boop, boop, boop, boop, boop. But sung in the most innocent fashion. You know, it's certainly not any big deal made out of it, and also no idea of having a single, to say the least. But there it was, and I, you know, I asked those people, I said, you know, does the song bother you? I said, oh, no, we're really happy about it. Well, sure, they're really happy about it. They were in a song.
2: The Eagles, 10 at 10.
0: And Lou Reed's classic, Walk on the Wild Side.

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But she never lost her head, even when she was given head. She says, hey babe, take a walk on the wild side. 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

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New York City is the place where they said, hey babe, take a walk on the wild side.

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I said, hey honey,

Classic rock, 92.9 Eagle. Great Lou Reed there, a little Walk on the Wild Side. This one here, sung by not the lead singer Mark Farner, but by drummer and sometimes lead vocalist Don Brewer. Mark Farner, Craig Frost, and Todd Rundgren all sang background vocals on this top 20 hit. Hit number 19, if some of you might remember this one, released on my birthday, October 29th, 1973. And I was 12, but I still can walk like a man. Grand Funk Railroad, rapping.

0: There you go. Classic rock, 92.9 Eagle. Wrapping up our Walk in 10. Thanks, Randy, for the idea. That was fun. Grand Funk Railroad, that is from their We're an American Band album, and Walk Like a Man. And that'll do it for today. Coming up on Monday, 10 great songs from the year 1973.
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0: They say man is a comfort-seeking creature, and that's true. But it's also true of every other creature that walks the earth, and those creatures that swim. Just as on a warm day in late spring, a man might open the refrigerator to grab a cold beer, a bass will seek cooler water. That's why you'll find the bass starting to move off their shallow spawning areas to swim near the drop-offs this time of year. So the bass fisherman will look to his depth finder to locate those areas where the water gets a bit deeper. He knows that if you want to find bass on a warm, late spring day, you look near the drop-offs. Just as a wife knows that if she wants to find her husband on a warm, late spring day, she should watch the fridge.
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0: 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You just remember big. We know fishing.
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11: They say man is a comfort-seeking creature, and that's true. 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
10: They say man is a comfort-seeking creature, and that's true. But it's also true of every other creature that walks the earth, and those creatures that swim. Just as on a warm day in late spring, a man might open the refrigerator to grab a cold beer, a bass will seek cooler water. That's why you'll find the bass starting to move off their shallow spawning areas to swim near the drop-offs this time of year. So the bass fisherman will look to his depth finder to locate those areas where the water gets a bit deeper. He knows that if you want to find bass on a warm, late spring day, you look near the drop-offs. Just as a wife knows that if she wants to find her husband on a warm, late spring day, she should watch the fridge.
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That's the wall being so high. It's Pink Floyd here on the Eagle Mother. 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Sending two people to see Metallica at the Las Vegas Sphere this October, airfare, hotel included. 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Radio, R-A-D-I-O, 844-833-8221. Good luck. We'll repeat that keyword a couple of more times this hour here with Soundgarden, Black Hole Sun on Eagle.

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0: Z92.9 Eagle, and thank you for tuning in. Scott Kane for Joe here today, and we'll get your keyword for the Metallica contest. But first, we have another ticket contest going on. That's free tickets for Styx with Cheap Trick, May 24th at Pinewood Bowl, bringing us this week's workforce tunage. So if you'd like to sign up for free Styx tickets May 24th, do that. Where it says Rockin' Workforce. Sign up for that. And coming up after an hour or so, we'll draw out the winner of those free tickets. The final pair this week, a 5-pair. And good luck with the Styx. Now for the Metallica contest, that's a text in to win. So text in the keyword radio, R-A-D-I-O, to 844-833-8221. And you could win that trip to see Metallica at the Sphere in October. Good luck. Hey, it's your morning guy, Scott K. One more shout out to join us here at Combat Hunger, our 25th annual Combat Hunger food drive for the Food Bank of Lincoln. 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

0: And that's true. But it's also true of every other creature that walks the earth, and those creatures that swim. Just as on a warm day in late spring, a man might open the refrigerator to grab a cold beer, a bass will seek cooler water. That's why you'll find the bass starting to move off their shallow spawning areas to swim near the drop-offs this time of year. So the bass fisherman will look to his depth finder to locate those areas where the water gets a bit deeper. He knows that if you want to find bass on a warm, late spring day, you look near the drop-offs. Just as a wife knows that if she wants to find her husband on a warm, late spring day, she should watch the fridge.
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7: 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Sunny and hot one today, 97. Slight chance of an afternoon storm. Chance of rain or storms this evening, around 30%, otherwise low 62. Going to be a partly cloudy day tomorrow, high 91 for combat hunger on Saturday. Showers or storms likely moving in Saturday night into

0: Crunch. There you go, Alice in Chains. We got more rock on the way, some Bad Company, Billy Idol. Radio is your winning word this hour for the Metallica Fly You There to Vegas at the Sphere. 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

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Sing like you're 18 again. It is almost a weekend. Autograph on 92.9 The Eagle. I'm Jill St. James. On second thought, don't put down your windows. It's a little too hot out there. Turn up your AC instead. Stick around. ZZ Top's coming up after Pink Floyd on The Eagle.

My body just asked for water, but I gave it a mini donut. Because nobody tells me what to do. Classic Rock 92.9, The Eagle.

0: ZZ Top on tour right now. Going to be headed to Europe in June. And Billy F. Gibbons is going to be a guest at Eric Clapton's Crossroads Festival. That's late in September. Hey, Jill St. James hanging out with you. Good luck to the Nebraska women's softball team, hosting their first regional since 2013. Fans very excited. Of course, Grand Canyon, Louisville, and South Dakota in town for this regional. And the Huskers get to play South Dakota at 5:30 this evening. Louisville and Grand Canyon playing ahead of that. Now, this weekend is Big Red's 28th NCAA tournament appearance, and they have made 7 Women's College World Series. How exciting would that be? So fans really excited. It is going to be rocking over at Boland Stadium this afternoon and this evening. So good luck to the Husker softball team. What's the weather going to be like? Well, details coming up. The Who next on the Eagle.
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4: It's been a hot one today, reaching a record high. And now tonight, we do have a chance of some severe weather, getting down to 58. Again tomorrow, possibly some strong thunderstorms in the afternoon, partly sunny and 87. And then Sunday, partly sunny, windy, best chance of severe weather coming in on Sunday afternoon with a high around 90. So keep an eye to the sky all weekend long. 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

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It's the Red Hot Chili Peppers, a 92.9 The Eagle. I'm Jill St. James with you on a Friday drive home. Stick around. Details on combat hunger coming up after Boston on The Eagle.

0: 92.9 The Eagle is Lincoln's Classic Rock. Hi, I'm Jill. Don't forget the 25th annual Combat Hunger Food Drive going on tomorrow. We would love to see you out in front of Super Saver at 48th and O. That's going on from 10 a.m. until 4. I know it's going to be hot, but hey, it's definitely worth it. Bring your non-perishable food items. 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Or, of course, you can give cash. 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We're filling the food bank of Lincoln's shelves, hoping to end food insecurity in our area. No one should have to deal with anything like that. And, of course, the Nebraska Army National Guard helping us out, too. They'll have a static display out there. 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

Lakers Classic Rock, 92.9, The Eagle. I'm Jill St. James. We're with you on the drive home. Stick around for Guns N' Roses right after Alice in Chains.

0: Guns N' Roses at Daytona last weekend. Then they head to Europe for their world tour. They'll finally be back in the States towards the end of July. And they will be in St. Louis and KC in the middle of August. Hey, Jill St. James hanging out with you this afternoon. Are you going to be traveling for Memorial Day? Yeah, it's coming up quickly. I know this weekend is going to be busy for you with weddings and graduations and all that stuff on Memorial Day just around the corner. Are you going to be traveling? Well, gas prices might be keeping some people home, but AAA expects a new record high of about 45 million Americans traveling, and that includes about 39 million traveling by car, another near 4 million traveling by plane. I guess Orlando is the most popular U.S. destination for Memorial Day weekend, followed by Seattle. Stay close. Eagles next on the Eagle.
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10: Eagle weather forecast. Suddenly it's hot, and that brings in the threat of severe weather. Might have some of that tonight, getting down to 58. Tomorrow won't be as hot as today, with a high of 87, partly sunny, but a strong thunderstorm is a possibility in the afternoon. Best chance of severe weather coming on Sunday. It's going to be partly sunny, windy, and 90. Keep an eye on the sky, of course, and you can get the latest weather forecast details online on our website at ktgl.com. 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

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Hey, Jill St. James with you on the drive home. Stay close. BTO coming up right after The Crew on The Eagle.

0: 92.9, The Eagle, Lincoln's Classic Rock. I'm Jill St. James. When I heard the Metallica was going to play at the Sphere out in Vegas, I thought, you ain't seen no concert like that before. It is the ultimate trip for Metallica fans, and we are giving away a trip for two, including airfare and hotel, to their concert October the 10th. 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You just got to listen for those keywords, which we give you in 3 hours of the day, 8, noon, and 5. Yeah, that means in just a few minutes, I have another keyword coming up. When you hear it, you text it to 844-833-8221 for another entry. Metallica at the Sphere, powered by A.T. Thomas Jewelers and The Eagle. 9 and 5 coming up next. 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

getting you home with the 9 and 5 nonstop hour classic rock, a 92.9 The Eagle. It is commercial free. I'm Jill, and I got your last keyword from Metallica to Sphere. That's coming up. Also, Talking Heads next after Billy Idol on The Eagle.

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Rockin' to the classics on 92.9 The Eagle.

0: That wraps up the 9 and 5 this afternoon on 92.9 The Eagle. Nonstop hour of classic rock. We do this twice each weekday. Catch it again Monday morning on your way back to work. Be listening to Scott Kay. He'll start things off with the Basement Tapes just after 8:50. Hi, I'm Jill St. James. Glad to have you along. I bet you want your keyword for Metallica at the Sphere. It is fun. Think of the incredible fun you would have if you won this grand prize. F-U-N, text that to 844-833-8221 for another entry into the grand prize. We do have two more weeks of words left, so take advantage of as many of these keywords as you can. You know what's fun is a video I watched earlier today. I would suggest you checking it out. Of course, Stephen Colbert's last show on CBS is coming up this week, and David Letterman was on hand for a send-off, and they were both tossing CBS furniture off the top of the Ed Sullivan Theater roof. Not just furniture, also a cake and some watermelons, and I'm telling you, that was definitely fun to watch. Might want to check that out. Long set of classic rock coming up. Tom Petty's next on The Eagle.
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92.9 The Eagle is Lincoln's classic rock. I'm Jill St. James with you on the drive home. Stick around. Simple Minds coming up after Aerosmith on The Eagle.

It may have never won a Grammy. It may never have been a number one. But it's still the greatest music ever made. Only classic rock is played here. 92.9.

0: Vegas Classic Rock. 92.9, The Eagle. Hey, Jill St. James hanging out with you with Memorial Day coming up. That's the unofficial kickoff to the summer season. And never too early to start planning your July 4th festivities. Now, remember, this year is a little different because we're turning 250. So there's going to be lots of parties. And America 250 is hoping to create the largest synchronized 4th of July celebration in U.S. history. So they're asking you to go to their website, America's Block Party, and get signed up. This is going to be on July 3rd and 4th. They're inviting communities to sign up so you can get details on how to host a block party and be part of that big celebration coming up in July. Stay close. Coming up, Joe Walsh next on The Eagle.
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0: Eagle weekend weather forecast. Chance of severe weather all weekend long. Best chance coming up on Sunday. Starting tonight, maybe a thunderstorm down to 58. Tomorrow, partly sunny and not as hot as today with a high of 87. And maybe a strong thunderstorm in the afternoon. Partly sunny and windy on Sunday. Severe thunderstorms expected with a high of 90. Now let's get you back to the classic rock. Joe Walsh on the Eagle.

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We've got a block of Zeppelin coming your way. Faith No More next after Heart.

0: 92.9 The Eagle is Lincoln's classic rock. Hey, I'm Jill St. James, reminding you about Combat Hunger. Scott Kay is going to be in front of the Super Saver tomorrow from 10 until 4. That's at 48th and O. He would love to see you there. He is going to be hanging out with the Nebraska Army National Guard. 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Later on tonight, Scott's got a great 10 to 10. Catch the encore at 10 p.m. Walking songs for you. And up next, a block of Zeppelin, two or three Zeppelin songs back to back. Tonight, we're going to start with the song that was released as their first U.S. single. That's next on The Eagle.
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0: Welcome to the Eagle, Stairway to Seven. It is a block of Led Zeppelin. Our first track tonight was Zeppelin's first U.S. single, also the opening track to their debut album. Now, in spite of being one of their most recognizable early songs, John Bonham's drumming is often what musicians talked about the most. His rapid bass drum triplets sounded impossible to a lot of listeners at the time. People just assumed he was using double bass drums, but he actually played them with a single pedal on Good Times, Bad Times on the Eagles, Stairway to Seven.

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